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And it feels like I'm drowning, pulling against the stream.

0: SWR 2.
1: Second floor, hardware, children's wear, ladies' lingerie. Oh, good morning, Mr. Tyler. Going down.